Taylor Eichstein and a few friends getting us off to a terrific start with that one. Woke up this morning. I'm Helen Wigger. Well, our next selection very much stripped down from that previous selection. In fact, we just have the spotlight on Sarah Vaughan and guitarist Mundell Lowe. This is My Favorite Things.

Think of all the time you've spent running in circles, moving from task to task with no end in sight. Sometimes even the smallest of tasks can build up, and without even noticing, they take you late into the night. Regardless of why you're up, maybe you're taking the night shift, finishing up some busy work, or just relaxing and enjoying the scenery, you can tune in right here to the Jazz Gem for Midnight Oil, a show exploring the jazz influence in all its outer reaches. With fusion, hip-hop, R&B, even bluegrass and more, the playlists on Midnight Oil have been curated to itch that scratch deep in your mind and keep your late-night flame lit. Catch Midnight Oil here on KGEM and Coho when the clock strikes 12 Friday morning, with the rerun for the early birds Wednesdays at 6 p.m. Light the flame and burn that midnight oil, only on the Jazz Gem.

Bebo Valdez Trio with Paro Cochero, and earlier, a ballad from Jim Rotundi, his version of My Ideal. Well, this next piece, at least for me anyway, would be ideal to listen to on a road trip. Tony Monaco with Fungi Mama.

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I concentrate on you. Jane Jarvis, the pianist. Tommy Newsom, the saxophonist. You may recall some of his work with the Tonight Show Band from back in the 70s and 80s, you know, with Doc Severinsen, drummer Ed Shaughnessy. One of the main reasons why I got hooked on this art form. I'm Helen Wigger. Let's turn now to Dana Landry with Gaetian Dance.

Pastor Rao. Todd Kuhlman leading the way on that one, and that was preceded by Vanessa Santee. I'm Helen Wigger. One more to wrap up the hour. Hank Jones, How High the Moon.

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Dave Brubeck Quartet, Everybody's Jumpin', from the 1959 classic, Time Out. Well, I hope that you're taking a little bit of time out to enjoy some jazz, at least today with me. I'm Helen Wigger. Nice to have your company. Here's a selection that was first written back in 1943 by Kurt Weill, along with Ogden Nash's lyrics. This is Speak Low, which was the title track from a 2008 release by Boz Scaggs.

0: 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In the age of Spotify and instantaneous streaming, why should you listen to public radio? 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From Emmanuel Wilkins' latest album, Seventh Hand, to Mac Miller and Robert Glasper's hip collaboration on Black Radio 3.
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Medley of tunes performed by Sasha Vasandani, along with Don Braden, Pretty Girl, and Star-Crossed Lovers. I'm Helen Wigger. Earlier we heard from baritone saxophonist Gary Smullyan, Put Yourself in My Place, Baby. Well, if I could attempt to be a vocalist, it would be Ella Fitzgerald. We're going to hear from her in a few minutes, but right now, guitarist Dan Papala with Exactly Like You.

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I didn't know about you. You know what makes this recording so special is not only the vocal styling of Ella Fitzgerald, but it's who she recorded this tune with, the Duke Ellington Orchestra. My name is Helen Wigger. Let's bring on Eddie Henderson and the Dream Session for All Blues.

Oscar Peterson Trio featuring Herb Ellis on guitar. Take the A-Train, that recording from 1959. Earlier, Shirley Horn, The Best Is Yet to Come. Thank you so much for your company today. I'm Helen Wigger. We're going to close with Michael Patches Stewart. This is Alone Together.

0: Born, raised, and grown right here in the United States of America, jazz music is both an art form and a story, told through the instruments of America's greatest artistic pioneers. A story of oppression, resilience, and overcoming adversity. The story of jazz music is almost as fascinating as the genre itself. Hear the music and experience the stories this Sunday at 5 p.m. on Jazz and the American Spirit. 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

I'm Jeff Rupert, and this is Jazz and the American Spirit. I enjoy sharing the relevance of jazz music with an audience. Jazz is deeply connected to America and in many ways conveys its history, sometimes better than words can. As a performer, it's apparent to me that jazz embodies the American experience. Fans worldwide remind me that jazz is about free thinking and democracy with a tinge of youthful exuberance and audacity. Join me, Jeff Rupert, as we explore jazz and the American spirit. Well, hello there, jazz fans. Welcome to Jazz and the American Spirit with me, Jeff Rupert. Today we're going to be checking out a really impactful drummer, Melvin Sokoloff. Well, that was his birth name. He actually went by Mel Lewis. Great drummer, originally from Buffalo, New York, but somehow seems to be on in the 50s and 60s on the coast out in Los Angeles and New York all at the same time. I mean, I kind of joke about it, but it seems like Mel Lewis, Paul, bass player Paul Chambers, are on every record date, especially by the late 50s. Mel's, like I said, he's originally from Buffalo, and he's probably most well-known for his work with the Thad Jones Mel Lewis Jazz Orchestra, group he co-led, obviously, with cornetist Thad Jones. But he had a long career, and he was born in 1929, and today is all about Mel, so sit back, relax, and enjoy some swinging music here on Jazz in the American Spirit. Mel really gets his start, I would have to say, probably professionally, at least recording-wise, with the Glenn Miller Band. Yep, he was actually involved with Glenn Miller. And through Glenn Miller's band, I think, met a lot of great players, including Ray Anthony. Great trumpet player. And we're going to start off with Ray Anthony date. This is 1954, and it's recorded in New York on August 17th. And the song, it's You're the Cream in My Coffee. Let's check out this great big band led by Ray Anthony and, of course, Mel Lewis on drums. And we'll get into a little bit of talking about Mel's style and his earlier career. Here we go. You're the Cream in My Coffee here on Jazz in the American Spirit.

it's a 1954 recording. Ray Anthony is big band. Ray Anthony's a trumpet player. And one of the things that Ray Anthony does, not so much on this track, but a lot of interesting big band arrangements, is he brings in that New Orleans style at the time called Dixieland music into the big band sound, which is unique. And the drummer was Mel Lewis on this. You're the cream in my coffee. And this is, like I said, I think 1954, but one of the things that's really important laying the groundwork for Mel Lewis and his impact as a jazz drummer is he's coming up through the big band era. In fact, there's some great interviews. If you get on YouTube, look for Loren Schoenberg, L-O-R-E-N, Loren and Schoenberg, and his interview with Mel Lewis. It's really fascinating to hear him talk about Dave Tuff, who really influenced him a lot, as well as Gus Johnson and some of the other drummers in the Count Basie band. And he has a lot to say about several of those drummers in the Count Basie band. It's worth checking out. But here, to me, we really see that he's really kind of laying this groundwork. And just a year later, after playing with Ray Anthony, and as I mentioned earlier, he started off with his recording career with Glenn Miller, we hear him now making some really important records. 1955 record with Stan Kenton, and let's hear him with that Stan Kenton band, because this really is a watershed moment for him in the sense that he is now playing with a bunch of musicians like Lenny Niehaus and Bill Perkins, other guys in this Stan Kenton band that he's going to know for the rest of his life and certainly work with through the rest of the decade of the 50s. Here we go. Here is Stan Kenton with Mel Lewis on the drums playing Limelight. You're listening to Jazz and the American Spirit. Today's All Things Mel Lewis. My name is Jeff Rupert.

0: Well, that's Mel Lewis on the drums. What a fantastic drum solo and great playing, supporting a big band. One of the kind of enigmatic sides of being a jazz drummer is being in a support role and a leadership role all at the same time. You see, really, the big band drummer is really the ad hoc director of the band. So Stan Kenton, having Mel Lewis in that chair, really says quite a bit about the drummer, Mel Lewis. And here we hear him swing with the complete authority and in a very relaxed feel. And I think those are two qualities of Mel Lewis that are very important. One of the things that I realized listening to interviews with Mel is how serious he was about the history. Talking again about Dave Tufts, who was from Chicago, played with the Austin High Gang, with Bud Johnson and the like. And so he's really into the history. Guys, you know, making records way before he was making records. In fact, this record, the Kenton record, Charlie Barker is tragically passing away that year that record is made. So Mel Lewis is just getting on the scene in his mid-20s, and Charlie Barker has passed. But getting back to his big band drumming style, he's really got a wonderful, relaxed feel, great soloist, playing in a swing feel, but also at the same time looking a little bit forward. One of the things that people talk about Mel Lewis's drum fills, that is the way he sets up or introduces, for lack of a better term, the big band, you know, like right before the trumpets come in, for example, in sections, he'll play what we call a fill, where it's a little improvisation on the drums. But a lot of times drummers in big bands at that point are hitting the figures with the brass. In other words, playing the same figures that the brass players are playing. And Mel Lewis doesn't do that. He sets them up and then kind of walks away from it as if to say, okay, guys, I set you up. I rolled the red carpet out. Now it's your turn. Walk down that red carpet. Let's check out some more Mel Lewis. By the time he's in Los Angeles with Stan Kenton, I think he's really getting well known. And, you know, I failed miserably today trying to put together, or yesterday, I guess, this playlist, because I really wanted to cover a good span of Mel Lewis's career, at least up to his Vanguard Jazz Orchestra, and I couldn't do it. I mean, I only got from, like, I think 1955 to 1959 today. That kind of codifies or, you know, gilds my point that this guy seems like he's somehow everywhere at the same time. Let's check him out on an album. On Bethlehem, Mel Torme. This is the album that Mel Torme told me put him on the map after, or Marty Paich told me that this album put him on the map after he arranged this music for Mel. The phone never stopped ringing. And this is a fantastic recording of The Lady is a Tramp, Mel Lewis on the drums, and Mel Torme singing like nobody's business. Here we go. Here's Mel Lewis with Mel Torme, arrangements by Marty Paich and for his wonderful and well-known Dektet. By the way, check out, there's tuba underneath this. That's one of the ways that Marty Paich kind of gets a unique sound and a full sound. And there's great solos in the band like Art Pepper. And I might add that once they get into the time after the little intro, check out Mel Lewis's swing and beat. It's really beyond compare. All right, here we go. Mel Lewis with Mel Torme here on Jazz and the American Spirit.
1: She's wined and dined on mulligan stew, never wished for turkey, as she hitched and hiked and grifted.

Mel Lewis swinging the band here on Jazz and the American Spirit. That's Mel Lewis with Mel Torme in 1955. The Lady is a Tramp. And Mel Lewis's phone is probably just ringing like crazy at this point. In fact, we're going to hear a 1956 recording of Mel Lewis with Bill Perkins, who's another former member of the Stan Kenton Band, as is Bud Shank on alto sax, Carl Fontana on trombone, Jack Nimitz on the baritone saxophone, Russ Freeman, and Red Mitchell. All these guys, in some way, shape, or form, are West Coast guys, and most of them are affiliated with Stan Kenton. So a lot of Mel's success is doing well on one date and getting invited to another. Let's check out Bill Perkins' small group version of When You're Smiling, and we're really hearing Mel Lewis really kind of explode as a swinging jazz drummer.

In 1957, Mel Lewis is also playing with another Stan Kenton alumni, and that is Maynard Ferguson. And we're going to check out a tune called Moor West, and it's Maynard's Birdland Dream Band. It's a fantastic, fantastic group. This is actually a band recording out on the West Coast, and actually it was originally called Maynard Ferguson and his original Dream Band. Later on, when he was in New York, it was the Birdland Dream Band. But at any rate, this is live, I believe, at Peacock Lane in Los Angeles, 1957, and Mel not only is playing his thing, but he's also really stepping it up with the energy of Maynard Ferguson. He's really playing the gig, as we say. Let's check him out. Moor West, Mel Lewis with Maynard Ferguson here on Jazz and the American Spirit.

Today on Jazz and American Spirit, we're checking out Mel Lewis, great big band drummer and small group drummer for that matter. And we're checking out his really wonderful career from about 1954 to about 1959. I tried to cover more years, but I couldn't. There's so many great recordings, including this next one, led by Lenny Niehaus. And you guessed it if you've been listening to the show, another Stan Kenton alumni. And Lenny here has a wonderful, wonderful small group and featuring Mel Lewis on the drums, Vince DeRosa on French horn, Frank Rosolino on trombone, and Bill Perkins on tenor sax, Pepper Adams on the baritone sax. But check out, as an example of Mel's great feel, right at the onset after the melody, Red Mitchell, the bass player, takes a solo. And listen to the way Mel Lewis plays the hi-hat. It's textbook. It's kind of halfway open. The hi-hat is a little quieter than a regular cymbal, so it's perfect for a bass. But the way he plays it, a lot of times drummers play the hi-hat as kind of like an afterthought, and Mel Lewis really reminds us that the hi-hat is very central to the jazz drum set, as it was for Kenny Clark and Max Roach and the bebop drummers from the late 40s into the 50s. Here we go. This is 1956. This is Blues for Susie. Lenny Niehaus and his octet here on Jazz and the American Spirit.

That was a 1957 recording led by Quincy Jones, and that was Mel Lewis on the drums, who's our featured artist today. And Quincy Jones is starting his really prolific career as a producer and arranger, and of course having Mel Lewis on his album just speaks that much more to Mel Lewis's playing. He's obviously been playing with Stan Kenton and Ray Anthony and Mel Torme, and here he is now in the late 50s with Quincy. He seems to be everywhere, as he is with this next big band. That is the Bill Holman Big Band. Bill's a wonderful arranger, and this is a classic, well-known arrangement of the Sonny Rollins classic, Arrigin. And note that Mel Lewis is sitting behind the drums, setting up this really forward-thinking big band. Bill's a fantastic writer and just has a huge impact on the last half of the 20th century. Let's check out Mel with Bill Holman. Here is Arrigin on Jazz and the American Spirit.

Mel Lewis shows us at the introduction of this next piece, Tommy's tune. It's the Marty Page Dictet, by the way, that he's not only a swing drummer, but he's also deep into the bebop and post-bop tradition. He's really studying. He's the epitome of a swinging drummer who's really checking out all the music that's going on, and conversely ends up to be on so many fantastic recordings. Here's some 1958 Marty Page with Mel Lewis on the drums. Here is Tommy's tune.

That's a clever arrangement of Frankie and Johnny by Bob Cooper, the tenor saxophone player, who, by the way, played with Mel Lewis with the Stan Kenton Band. Today on Jazz in the American Spirit, I failed miserably of trying to cover the career of Mel Lewis. Why? Because I could only get through about 5 years of his career. He's just so prolific. And then really, that's the point of this show, is that Mel Lewis seems to be everywhere at once. He must have been cloned. We're going to close out with him playing with one of the most swinging big bands. Maynard Ferguson used to always talk about this band with me. Mel Lewis swinging out Terry Gibbs and his Dream Band with their classic live version of Opus 1. My name is Jeff Rupert. This is Jazz in the American Spirit, and hopefully we'll check out some more Mel Lewis down the road. In the meantime, I hope to see you around. Fine.

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1: Keyboardist Herbie Hancock wrote Watermelon Man because he wanted to write honestly about his own Black experience growing up in Chicago. He could remember the Watermelon Man selling melons on a horse-drawn cart in the cobblestone alleys of Chicago, the rhythm of the cartwheels rolling over the stone, and the melodic voices of neighborhood women calling out from their back porches,
2: saying, "Hey, Watermelon Man!" And I started thinking, "Hey, Watermelon Man!" And that's how I came up with it.

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1: Here is Claire Martin singing about communication issues.

Jazz trumpet player Lee Morgan died at the early age of 33, his cause of death being incredibly unexpected. In February of 1972, he was playing at a jazz club called Slugs in Manhattan. His wife, Helen Morgan, wanted to stop by to watch his band play and to say hello when she discovered that he was there with his mistress. While there, she took out a gun from her purse and shot Lee Morgan while he was on stage, ending the career of one of the most skilled and problematic jazz musicians of all time. We hope you're enjoying the music here at Northwest Public Broadcasting's Jazz Service.

Good time music there from the Hot Club of Detroit, and I Want to Be Happy. We heard tasty guitar work from Russell Malone before that. That was titled Loved Ones. And a Herbie Hancock composition now. This is Tell Me a Bedtime Story, and the performance comes from the Mike Longo Trio.

Take a listen to this. Maybe this. Or perhaps something like this. Between the three, you may hear some influences of jazz and funk, some sounds from rock and pop, a scorching Arabian scale, and a hint of traditional folk charm. Well, all those sounds come from one band that's been opening ears and minds to jazz for two decades. It's none other than Snarky Puppy, a fusion group blending top-tier improvisation with soul and sounds from music from around the world. 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

a Rod McGaha treatment of Never Let Me Go. Leading into organist Gene Ludwig, he wrote this to honor Jack McDuff. It's called Duff's Blues. Gene Ludwig at the Hammond B3 working with the Bill Warfield Big Band.

a native of Houston, Texas. That is Cat Edmondson. And Carole King's One Fine Day. I hope you agree this has been one fine hour of jazz. It does need to wrap up, and here's how we do it. Regina Carter playing violin. Tisket a tasket.

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2: Thank you very much. Thank you.

Yeah, I like that. Benny Carter and Milt Jackson working together. Malibu is the title. Hi, welcome. Welcome to Jazz. I'm Bob Studebaker. Jackie Ryan now.

Referred to as a young steward of bebop and a savvy bridge to hip-hop and R&B, trumpeter Roy Hargrove was a traditionalist who never ceased to evolve, embracing the spirit of jazz in each modern-day musical iteration. One of his many projects, the RH Factor, explored jazz's ancestral and intertwined relationship with funk, hip-hop, and other genres descended from that root of his expressive existence. Hargrove was a product and perennial proponent of jam session culture, a prolific recording artist, and skilled composer. Indeed, Strasbourg St. Denis is a modern jazz standard, and his Love Suite in Mahogany was a commission by Jazz at Lincoln Center, perpetual advocates of jazz. He once said, "If it's something that gets in your ear and it's good, that's what matters."

Got to get happy listening to that. It's called Get Happy, if you didn't recognize the song. The pianist was Johnny Costa. A tribute to pianist Cedar Walton before that from drummer George Hyde III, Mr. Walton, the title of the tune. Something interesting and different here. It's called Shuffleupagus from the Blyle Brothers.

Tenor saxophonist Lester Young built a large part of his brand around wearing large-brimmed hats, often called pork pie hats. When he passed on in 1959, jazz bassist Charles Mingus was distraught, even though they had traveled and played in different circles. The evening Mingus received the news of Lester's death, he went home and wrote perhaps his most famous composition, Goodbye Pork Pie Hat. An homage to the memory of the Perez, Lester Young. A tribute in the key of jazz.

Thanks for enjoying this collection of listener-supported jazz with me. Ruby Blue right there, better than anything. Trumpeter Jeremy Pelt takes over right now, and the title of this is Avatar.

Long Ago and Far Away. That's Bev Kelly, recorded in San Francisco in the early 1960s. And we heard Bob Mintzer's quartet with Straight Ahead right before that. And we conclude this collection of jazz right now with pianist Deanna Witkowski. This is an old Welsh tune. Its title translates to Love Divine, All Loves Excelling. Deanna Witkowski, recorded in 2017, and wrapping up the session.

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Mark Winkler singing lyrics written to go along with the tune of Bumpin', a West Montgomery classic, and it becomes I Could Get Used to This. Hey, welcome. Welcome to Jazz. Up next, a trio from Japan. They just call themselves J.A.M. Title of the song here is Bell.

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Dusko Gojkovic playing flugelhorn. The title of that is Miss Bo. Earl Fatherhines, the father of modern jazz piano before that. His take on I Can't Give You Anything But Love. John Coltrane's next. Moment's Notice.

The year was 1963. Duke Ellington and his big band were in the midst of a worldwide tour, traveling through Asia and the Middle East. During this tour, the band performed a ballad featuring their alto saxophonist, Johnny Hodges.

This ballad, originally called Elf, was a favorite among fans. However, during their performance in the ancient Persian city of Isfahan, the Duke was so taken by the city's beauty that he renamed the ballad. Today, Isfahan is one of jazz music's most performed ballads. Geography in the key of jazz.

I like that guy a lot. Guitarist Ken Karsh, his take on Miles's Seven Steps to Heaven. And it leads nicely into a Cuban pianist, Zahily Gonzalez Zamora is her name. The title of this is Friends.

I just love that. That's Nina Simone right there. Jared Sims before that with his Against All Odds. And I'm Bob Studebaker wrapping up the hour with bassist Alexander Claffey leading his band, Benny Bedak third plays trumpet, Nicole Glover on sax. This is called Isotope, written by Joe Henderson.

0: Today, the 20th century's greatest jazz legends are written in stone. There are household names like Miles Davis and John Coltrane, but who are the artists pushing the genre forward today? Tune in to Jazz Happening Now, Monday nights at 7 to find out. 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

Whether you're on the job, on the couch, or on the go listening to us, we sure are glad you're here. This hour's jazz starts now with Sonny Rollins' music from the 1962 Grammy Hall of Fame album, The Bridge. With Jim Hall on guitar, this is Where Are You?

The highly talented young quintet known as Works For Me, doing the Joe Anderson tune, Jinriksha. It's your genuine, original David J. here to jazz up this hour along with you. Moving on now to maybe not knowing what time it is, but swinging it with Rebecca Paris.

0: is now.
1: In the mid-20s, a young George Gershwin traveled to Paris in hopes of studying with the renowned teacher Nadia Boulanger. Upon meeting with him, however, she refused to give him lessons, fearing her rigorous classical training would ruin his jazz-centered style. Shortly afterwards, George sought out Maurice Ravel, who also rejected him for the same reason. After several months in Paris, Gershwin returned home, disappointed, but not empty-handed. He carried home with him an assortment of Parisian taxi horns, which would punctuate one of his most famous compositions, An American in Paris. A life lesson in the key of jazz.

Russ Spiegel and his organ group with a rather mellow portrait of a Miami girl. Heard guitarist Ken Karsh earlier doing a little polka bopping for us. It's Art Blakey in the late 50s edition of the Jazz Messengers to do their classic, Moanin'.

From traditional tunes to avant-garde adventures to electronic experiments, producers keep their ears open with the goal of serving up an outstanding hour selection of jazz music's newly mined gems. Hear the latest music and the stories behind some of the greatest modern jazz pioneers on Jazz Night in America. 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

That is Beatles music, Things We Said Today. That's All Jazzed Up by John Pizzarelli, along with the Don Sobieski Big Band behind him. It is music from his last recording session, saxophonist Teddy Edwards now, to do Hank's tune.

rather uncommon and exotic vocal take on the intriguing Harlem Nocturne by Joanna Majoko and her Tiki Collective. Really appreciate you joining us here this hour. Guitar ace Herb Ellis to close the set for us now with Sunrise.

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2: Toshiko Akiyoshi is a Japanese jazz artist whose career exceeds 70 years. Discovered while playing in a Tokyo club, she moved to America, recorded a successful album, attended the Berklee College of Music, and became a well-respected and in-demand pianist despite facing challenges as a female Asian jazz musician. Lou Tabakin of the Tonight Show Band inspired Akiyoshi to lead a big band featuring her own compositions. The Toshiko Akiyoshi Orchestra was a success. She used the platform to infuse Japanese music and sounds into American jazz. She won awards, broke barriers, and never slowed down. Her composition, Long Yellow Road, musically chronicles her determination to make it on the long, hard road of the U.S. jazz world.

Jazz radio you can trust, low fat, high fiber, and loaded with all the musical vitamins and minerals you need. Getting this hour started, Harry Connick strictly playing piano as well as he does, with his buddy Ned Gould on sax. It's called Take Advantage.

That's Nat Adderley with his quintet on I Can't Give You Anything But Love. David J. here with all this jazz and some love. Coming up next, Renee Marie displaying her black lace Freudian slip.

You done come and paid your money to be entertained, seeking some kind of

Born, raised, and grown right here in the USA, jazz music is both an art form and a story told through the instruments of America's greatest artistic pioneers. A story of oppression, resilience, adversity, and overcoming. The story of jazz music is almost as fascinating as the genre itself. Hear the music and experience the stories this Sunday at 5 p.m. on Jazz and the American Spirit. If you missed the Sunday episode, don't worry, you can catch a repeat Tuesday nights at 7 p.m. right here on Northwest Public Broadcasting's Jazz Service, KGEM 89.9 and KOHO 101.1.

The trademark tight and dry trumpet of Chet Baker on Moonlight in Vermont. All set now is Alan Toussaint with a musical taste of Bourbon Street here on Bright Mississippi.

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led by pianist Roger Davidson on De Mi Corazon. And we also heard Blue Monk, as played by Thelonious Monk himself. It's a sentimental mood now, as done by Angela Hagenbach and her old friends.

A refreshingly jazzy updating of Close to You, courtesy Randy Johnston, with Joey D's B3 behind him. Time for just one more this hour, early 60s Stan Getz with Doc Severinsen and an all-star band.

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1: They say it don't mean a thing if it ain't got that swing. And we've got it. For your daily dose of Ellington, Hawkins, Goodman, Basie, and Miller, tune in to your jazz service of NWPB, KGEM 89.9 Pullman Moscow, and KOHO 101.1 in the greater Wenatchee area.

Hey, now that you're here, we've got an hour of great jazz radio just for you. It's the most experienced of the three generations of Pittsburgh jazzers gathered together on this album, The Past is the Present. Drummer Roger Humphreys with Dave Budway and Dwayne Dolphin to do the John Coltrane classic, Impressions.

Bethany James jazzing up the Joni Mitchell tune, Black Crow. David J. jazzing up this hour right along with you. Coming up next, saxophonist Dan Wielinski struts his stuff on Gershwin's Swonderful.

Charles Mingus was a rare musician whose career spanned decades and genres, from Louis Armstrong to the avant-garde. Like jazz itself, young Charles's musical development was shaped by being born and raised a person of color in America. Discrimination led to the abandonment of his classical cello aspirations, impacted his career as a bassist, and informed his direction as a composer. The poignant Lester Young tribute ballad Goodbye Pork Pie Hat and the increasingly dense Pithecanthropus Erectus with its complex character changes are just two of many significant originals. A true jazz influencer throughout his life, his work as virtuoso musician and composer is highlighted on countless recordings, and his legacy is sustained through his publishing company Jazz Workshop and the nonprofit Let My Children Hear Music that sponsors the Mingus High School Competition and Festival.

You might have recognized Keith Jarrett's tune, Country, given an impressive and sensitive updating there by pianist Ariel Pocock, accompanied by Larry Grenadier and Julian Lage. It's late 70s vintage Charlie Bird with his drumless trio now, swinging on This Can't Be Love.

Chelan County is the gateway to national parks and forests, with dramatic mountain scenery and cold blue rivers and lakes. The Palouse region is a landscape with giant hills and spectacular sunsets. Both places bring value to your outdoor life. The Jazz Gym adds value to your personal life with music on Coho 101.1 in Wenatchee, Leavenworth, and Kashmir, and K-Gym 89.9 in Pullman and Moscow. 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

An impressive teaming up of guitarist Grant Green with saxist Ike Quebec on Born to Be Blue. Before that, we hear Charlie Hayden with Joe Lovano and Gonzalo Rubalcaba and Moonlight. Here now, it's Dave Brubeck spotlighting one of the more highly regarded of his compositions, The Duke.

Simone would be regarded as a singer, and you heard her ability there on Central Park Blues. We heard Chicagoan Patricia Barber prior to that on Easy to Love. Here now to conclude the hour, it's drummer Jeff Watts taking the lead on The Kiss.

0: For America, the decades following World War II were some of our country's most dynamic decades. And for jazz music, these decades saw an explosion of new styles, groups, and artists. 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

I'm Helen Wigger. It was back in 1959 that Antonio Carlos Jobim and Luis Bonfa collaborated to write Black Orpheus. We're going to hear a terrific version here by John Faddis, as well as guitarist Chuck Loeb. Hope you enjoy as much as I enjoy sharing it with you. Black Orpheus.

Patricia Barber, Just for a Thrill. Charlie Hunter, the guitarist. That's how we get things underway for this hour of music. Thanks for sharing the time with me. I'm Helen Wigger. McCoy Tyner with his trio from the early 60s, Days of Wine and Roses.

Dizzy Gillespie is undoubtedly one of the fathers of bebop. But hold on, if you have your hands free right now, I want you to go search the internet for a picture of Dizzy Gillespie playing his trumpet. You'll certainly find a few pictures of Dizzy with his iconic balloon cheeks, but take a look. Have you ever seen a trumpet that points toward the ceiling like that? One fateful day, in 1953, while Gillespie's trumpet was resting on its stand, somebody accidentally fell on the instrument, bending the bell by 45 degrees. Instead of getting bent out of shape about it, pun intended, Dizzy tried playing the bent horn and found that he liked the way it sounded. Ever since, Dizzy had his trumpet specially manufactured to have that signature bend. Hear Dizzy and his iconic trumpet right here on NWPB Jazz.

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1: Well, now it takes more

Kevin Mahogany, along with Jeannie Bryson, Baby, You Got What It Takes, and earlier Sonny Stitt, along with Paul Gonzalez with My Mother's Eyes. Let's go back to 1995, drummer Tony Williams joined by Pat Metheny, Herbie Hancock, Michael Brecker, and Stanley Clarke. This is Cape Wilderness.

You might be wondering, why public radio? In the age of Spotify and instantaneous streaming, why should you listen to public radio? And the answer is simple, because Northwest Public Broadcasting has the hippest, the freshest selection of new jazz music that you have never heard. From Emmanuel Wilkins' latest album, Seventh Hand, to Mac Miller and Robert Glasper's hip collaboration on Black Radio 3. You will find that we not very different, no, you and I. Although I usually find a way out, feeling like I'm in the sky, my hands. We hope that you tune in for all the incredible music we have to share on Northwest Public Broadcasting's Jazz Service.

Robin McKell with her version of Lover Man. Thanks so much for making jazz a part of your day. My name is Helen Wigger. Here is the Al Williams Jazz Society. The name of this, Romance.

terrific sound from Randy Brecker and the NDR Big Band. That was Adina. And earlier, Annie Ross, accompanied by Jerry Mulligan. It Don't Mean a Thing. Thanks for joining me. I'm Helen Wigger. We close with pianist Jessica Williams.

0: Here's a fun fact. Did you know that soap is an integral part of making the trumpet? When forming the trumpet, a soapy mixture is poured into the tubing before it's bent. The soap in the solution prevents the tubing from cracking and shattering under the pressure, and the solution itself acts as a counterpressure so the tubing molds correctly and doesn't buckle in when bent. We hope you enjoyed this fun fact from Northwest Public Broadcasting's Jazz Service.
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If you like Andre Previn, Manhattan Transfer, and Dave Brubeck, you're in luck. We'll hear all of those artists this hour. I'm Helen Wigger. Let's get things underway with guitarist Russell Malone.

Andre Previn Trio with that performance of Stompin' at the Savoy. I'm Helen Wigger, stack of CDs, cup of coffee, and also music at the Manhattan Transfer with Java Jive.

0: keyboardist Herbie Hancock wrote Watermelon Man because he wanted to write honestly about his own Black experience growing up in Chicago. He could remember the Watermelon Man selling melons on a horse-drawn cart in the cobblestone alleys of Chicago, the rhythm of the cartwheels rolling over the stone, and the melodic voices of neighborhood women calling out from their back porches.
1: Saying, hey, Watermelon Man! And I started thinking, hey, Watermelon Man. That's how I came up with it.

Herbie Hancock is just one of the legendary voices you can hear on KJAM and Coho, your jazz service of Northwest Public Broadcasting.

Such a smooth sound. Javon Jackson, along with Dr. Lonnie Smith behind the Hammond B3, Papa Lou, and earlier, Daoud, Allie Ryerson's Jazz Flute Big Band. We're going to hear a version of East of the Sun. This is John Basile.

Take a listen to this. Maybe this. Or perhaps something like this. Between the three, you may hear some influences of jazz and funk, some sounds from rock and pop, a scorching Arabian scale, and a hint of traditional folk charm. Well, all those sounds come from one band that's been opening ears and minds to jazz for two decades. It's none other than Snarky Puppy, a fusion group blending top-tier improvisation with soul and sounds from music from around the world. 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

What a group, what a venue. Dave Brubeck Quartet at the Newport Jazz Festival with Pennies from Heaven. My name is Helen Wigger. Here's Sarah Jones with the Afro Bop Alliance. This is Nature Boy.

Barry Harris Trio with Nacimiento. Harris, of course, the pianist, along with George Mraz bass and Leroy Williams on drums. Well, all too quick, this hour is rapidly coming to an end, but I think I'm going to close it out in grand style with guitarist Duke Robillard. You might remember his work with Roomful of Blues and Fabulous Thunderbirds. Here's Duke with Glide On.

0: Improvising is a skill that helps develop creativity and mental flexibility. Maybe you don't have all the ingredients for a recipe, but you can improvise with substitutions and still make a great meal. Improvising, especially in jazz, creates spontaneity, showcases artistry, and gets you feeling the music. Thanks for joining the Jazz Gem on KGEM and Coho.
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We'll begin with the Duke Ellington composition that was written back in the 1930s, Lost in Meditation. This is performed by Joel Forrester.

Yoshi's in Oakland was the setting for that performance by Mulgrew Miller with his trio Comes Love. And here I come again, back with more music for us to enjoy together today. I'm Helen Wigger. Here's Karen Allison with West Coast Blues.

Think of all the time you've spent running in circles, moving from task to task with no end in sight. Sometimes even the smallest of tasks can build up, and without even noticing, they take you late into the night. Regardless of why you're up, maybe you're taking the night shift, finishing up some busy work, or just relaxing and enjoying the scenery, you can tune in right here to the Jazz Gem for Midnight Oil, a show exploring the jazz influence in all its outer reaches. With fusion, hip-hop, R&B, even bluegrass and more, the playlists on Midnight Oil have been curated to itch that scratch deep in your mind and keep your late-night flame lit. Catch Midnight Oil here on KGEM and Coho when the clock strikes 12 Friday morning, with a rerun for the early birds Wednesdays at 6 p.m. Light the flame and burn that midnight oil, only on the Jazz Gem.

1928 was the year that Louis Armstrong and his Hot Five recorded West End Blues. You really got to hear Louis at his best on trumpet. Earlier, Bill Mays and the Inventions Trio, Spain. My name's Helen, and here is jazz guitarist Ronnie Ben-Hur, The Intimacy of the Blues.

tenor saxophonist Lester Young built a large part of his brand around wearing large-brimmed hats, often called pork pie hats. When he passed on in 1959, jazz bassist Charles Mingus was distraught, even though they had traveled and played in different circles. The evening Mingus received the news of Lester's death, he went home and wrote perhaps his most famous composition, Goodbye Pork Pie Hat. An homage to the memory of the Perez, Lester Young. A tribute in the key of jazz.

Dizzy Gillespie wrote it back in the 1950s, big hit for him, and then, of course, recorded by numerous artists over the years, including this group, the Dizzy Gillespie All-Star Big Band, Burke's Works. I'm Helen, and this is Melissa Walker, What a Little Moonlight Can Do.

Billy Taylor Trio, I Wish I Knew How It Would Feel to Be Free. I'm Helen Wigger. Thanks so much for listening. Let's close with saxophonist Kenny Blake, Harlem Nocturne.

0: Did you know that jazz has a vibrant cousin? Latin jazz. This exhilarating genre blends the infectious rhythms of Latin music such as salsa, bossa nova, and Afro-Cuban beats with the improvisational nature of jazz. Musicians like Tito Puente, Dizzy Gillespie, Arturo Sandoval have all been at the forefront of the genre, infusing it with their unique musical heritage. 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So next time you're craving a musical journey that combines the best of two worlds, listen to Sounds of Brazil Saturdays at 1 and Latin Jazz Perspectives Sundays at 3.
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a couple of musicians to kick off the hour. I'm Helen Wigger. Here's a version of My Melancholy Baby performed by Diane Dellen and Dennis Luxian.

Monty Alexander with his trio, It's Only a Paper Moon. Well, music that kind of keeps you humming right along for the hour. Hi there, I'm Helen Wigger. Here's Tamara Tooney with this Mancini classic.

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Mark Winkler with a tune that was written by Bobby Troup, One October Morning. Here's Alexa Tarantino, Wisp After Wisp.

The year was 1963. Duke Ellington and his big band were in the midst of a worldwide tour, traveling through Asia and the Middle East. During this tour, the band performed a ballad featuring their alto saxophonist, Johnny Hodges.

This ballad, originally called Elf, was a favorite among fans. However, during their performance in the ancient Persian city of Isfahan, the Duke was so taken by the city's beauty that he renamed the ballad. Today, Isfahan is one of jazz music's most performed ballads. Geography in the key of jazz.

from the Rodgers and Hart songbook. Trombonist Curtis Fowler, I Didn't Know What Time It Was. It's from the album Keep It Simple. I'm Helen Wigger, keeping it real with some more great jazz. This is Robert Glasper with No Worries.

sweetest network. Stand by you thick and thin. You never have to worry about your signal getting in. I'm a rollover kind of mama. Just let me show you how.

My love's on vibrate. I'm sending all the signals, baby. You just hesitate. Three-way kind of lover. Me, you, and the phone.

Teddy Edwards with something sweet for us, piece called Candy, and earlier Nina Freelon with the Cell Phone Blues. I'm Helen Wigger. Blas Johnson gets the honors of closing things out with the Pink Panther theme.

0: Bop is a style characterized by extended harmonies, complex improvisation, and rhythms driven by the hi-hat and ride cymbals. But where did it come from? In the early 1940s, jazz musicians began to see big band swing as simplistic and formulaic. A simple harmonic pattern and a driving bass drum was great to dance to, but apparently not so fun to play. To fight the monotony, pioneers like Dizzy Gillespie, Charlie Christian, Thelonious Monk, Kenny Clarke, and Charlie Parker began to experiment with extended rhythmic and harmonic variation and improvisation, and a new style was born, bebop. Hear it for yourself on NWPB Jazz.
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Hi, I'm Bob Studebaker, all set to begin this hour of Wednesday Jazz with a vocalist, but I'm just going to take a brief moment to say thank you very much for listening and for your support of jazz on the radio. Andy Bass sings Billy Strayhorn's Pretty Girl. Jerry Allen is the pianist here. It's a great start for the hour.

drummer Skip Walker and his trio Back to the Tracks. Travis Shook played piano. And guitarist Jorge Garcia is next with Henrik Mjørkens playing harmonica. Title, This Is With You Always.

used to visit all the very gay places, those come what may places, where one relaxes on the axis of the wheels of life to get the feel of life from jazz.

title of that is After 12 O'Clock. It's Jane Jarvis from her album, pianist Jane Jarvis, from her album Atlantic Pacific. Dan Barrett played trombone. Preceded by Kevin Mahogany singing Lush Life, and followed up right here by Stanley Turrentine and his tune, A Little Sweetness.

One of my favorite parts of jazz is that it's a uniquely American art form, deeply intertwined with our shared culture and history. American Roots presents a broad range of American music, from blues, jazz, gospel, and soul, to country, Latin, rock, and even classical. The show also presents documentary features and interviews with artists including Willie Nelson, B.B. King, Dr. John, Dave Brubeck, Elvis Costello, Ray Charles, Lucinda Williams, Jerry Lee Lewis, and many others. The songs and stories on American Roots describe both the community origins of our music, musicians, and cultures, the roots, and the many directions they take over time, the roots with a U. Catch American Roots every Sunday from 8 to 10 a.m. on KJM and Coho, your jazz service of Northwest Public Broadcasting.

Title of that is Later On, and it is Benny Benack III from his album A Lot of Living to Do. Benny Benack III, kind of in a Chet Baker frame of mind there. I'm Bob. Up next is David Fathead Newman. Title of this one is Life.

from Canada, that is Andreas Superstein. Solo piano from David Gerwin before that, I remember Bill Evans. And the ensemble Works For Me plays a Joe Henderson tune here, Jin Rikisha, to wrap up the hour.

Welcome to this collection of Jazz for a Wednesday, listener-supported jazz with a great blues man right there. That's Jimmy Witherspoon, Trouble in Mind. I'm Bob Studebaker, a jazz classic now, George Shearing, and his Lullaby of Birdland.

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Hear the latest music and the stories behind some of the greatest modern jazz pioneers on Jazz Night in America. 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

Natalie Manon on A Paris Street. Antonio Adolfo's Hello Herbie before that. And Con Alma now, featuring John Shannon on guitar.

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An early 60s gem from saxophonist Lou Donaldson. Big John Patton played the organ. That was Cherry. I'm Bob Studebaker. Paul Shapiro is next. Something a little different here. An ancient Jewish melody given a jazz and South American flavor. It's called Light Rolls the Darkness.

just an absolutely beautiful rendition of a great song. That's Lullaby of the Leaves, as performed by Maureen Budway. Sean Jones, trumpeter and composer. Sean Jones before that, his tune, Put in Time. I'm Bob Studebaker. Thank you very much for listening to this collection of jazz. We conclude now with a band that they call themselves Different Flavors. This is Day Zero.

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My name is Bob Studebaker. Nice to have you here for listener-supported music. And up first is pianist Gene Harris and his quartet performing I Told You So.

guitarist Phil Fest, and the title of that is Amy. I'm Bob Studebaker. This is listener-supported jazz with pianist Craig Davis taking over now. The tune was written by Dodo Marmarosa. It's called Mellow Mood.

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We started off this set of three with Dr. Billy Taylor and Duke Ellington's In a Sentimental Mood. We just heard Harry Allen performing with John Pizzarelli and the old favorite, These Foolish Things. And this eclectic collection continues now with Susie Arioli, the Susie Arioli Band.

Toshiko Akiyoshi is a Japanese jazz artist whose career exceeds 70 years. Discovered while playing in a Tokyo club, she moved to America, recorded a successful album, attended the Berklee College of Music, and became a well-respected and in-demand pianist despite facing challenges as a female Asian jazz musician. Lou Tabakin of the Tonight Show Band inspired Akiyoshi to lead a big band featuring her own compositions. The Toshiko Akiyoshi Orchestra was a success. She used the platform to infuse Japanese music and sounds into American jazz. She won awards, broke barriers, and never slowed down. Her composition, Long Yellow Road, musically chronicles her determination to make it on the long, hard road of the U.S. jazz world.

Thank you very much for spending some time with Jazz. Hope you're finding more than a few things you like during this collection. That's pianist Tommy Flanagan and a song that goes way, way back, Ma Rainey's C.C. Rider. Eddie Lockjaw Davis right now, a tune called Edison's Lights.

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2: Honoring the legacy of broadcast pioneer and WSU alum J. Elroy McCaw, this is KGEM 89.9, Pullman and Moscow, and Coho 1011 Leavenworth Wenatchee, a community service of Northwest Public Broadcasting and the Edward R. Murrow College of Communication at Washington State University.

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That's why it's here. I have a group called Section 8 beginning this collection with a beautiful tune, All My Tomorrows.

Pete Malinverney saluting Leonard Bernstein with his treatment of New York, New York. Welcome to listener-supported jazz. Up next is Sven Andersson and his friends, including Scott Cowan on trumpet, and the title of this is Friends.

Charles Mingus was a rare musician whose career spanned decades and genres, from Louis Armstrong to the avant-garde. Like jazz itself, young Charles's musical development was shaped by being born and raised a person of color in America. Discrimination led to the abandonment of his classical cello aspirations, impacted his career as a bassist, and informed his direction as a composer. The poignant Lester Young tribute ballad Goodbye Pork Pie Hat and the increasingly dense Pithecanthropus Erectus with its complex character changes are just two of many significant originals. A true jazz influencer throughout his life, his work as virtuoso musician and composer is highlighted on countless recordings, and his legacy is sustained through his publishing company Jazz Workshop and the nonprofit Let My Children Hear Music that sponsors the Mingus High School Competition and Festival.

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You've found the Jazz Gem.

Oh, what a great idea it was to have Jimmy Rushing sing with Dave Brubeck's quartet. It's My Melancholy Baby. Ahmad Jamal played Clifford Brown's Dahoud before that. Here's a great combination. Milt Jackson on vibes, legendary guitarist Wes Montgomery. And this is called SKJ.

Chelan County is the gateway to national parks and forests, dramatic mountain scenery, and cold blue rivers and lakes. The Palouse region is a landscape with giant hills and spectacular sunsets. Both places bring value to your outdoor life. The Jazz Gym adds value to your personal life with music on Coho 101.1 in Wenatchee, Leavenworth, and Kashmir, and K-Gym 89.9 in Pullman and Moscow. 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

Oh, that's great. That is called Minor Chant. Stanley Turrentine wrote that, and that performance came from organist Papa John DeFrancesco, and Johnny DeFrancesco playing guitar there, leading into pianist Orrin Evans and How High the Moon.

That is both a beautiful song and a statement of truth from Rachel Caswell, We're All in the Dance. Before that, that was Kenny Burrell playing guitar with organist Jimmy Smith, Duke Ellington's Mood Indigo. Donald Byrd now, trumpeter Donald Byrd from 1960, Jackie McLean playing sax. Duke Pearson is the pianist. He wrote this. It's called My Girl Cheryl.

0: 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Music therapy is linked to stroke recovery, pain relief, and can even lower your blood pressure. 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

Whether you're on the job, on the couch, or on the go listening to us, we sure are glad you're here. This hour's jazz starts now with Sonny Rollins' music from the 1962 Grammy Hall of Fame album, The Bridge. With Jim Hall on guitar, this is Where Are You?

The highly talented young quintet known as Works For Me, doing the Joe Anderson tune, Jinriksha. It's your genuine, original David J. here to jazz up this hour along with you. Moving on now to maybe not knowing what time it is, but swinging it with Rebecca Paris.

0: time it is. Now.
1: Jazz trumpet player Lee Morgan died at the early age of 33, his cause of death being incredibly unexpected. In February of 1972, he was playing at a jazz club called Slugs in Manhattan. His wife, Helen Morgan, wanted to stop by to watch his band play and to say hello when she discovered that he was there with his mistress. While there, she took out a gun from her purse and shot Lee Morgan while he was on stage, ending the career of one of the most skilled and problematic jazz musicians of all time. We hope you're enjoying the music here at Northwest Public Broadcasting's Jazz Service.

Russ Spiegel and his organ group with a rather mellow. Heard guitarist Ken Karsh earlier doing a little polka bopping for us. It's Art Blakey in the late 50s edition of the Jazz Messengers to do their classic, Moanin'.

Referred to as a young steward of bebop and a savvy bridge to hip-hop and R&B, trumpeter Roy Hargrove was a traditionalist who never ceased to evolve, embracing the spirit of jazz in each modern-day musical iteration. One of his many projects, the RH Factor, explored jazz's ancestral and intertwined relationship with funk, hip-hop, and other genres descended from that root of his expressive existence. Hargrove was a product and perennial proponent of jam session culture, a prolific recording artist, and skilled composer. Indeed, Strasbourg St. Denis is a modern jazz standard, and his love suite In Mahogany was a commission by Jazz at Lincoln Center, perpetual advocates of jazz. He once said, "If it's something that gets in your ear and it's good, that's what matters."

That is Beatles music, Things We Said Today. That's All Jazzed Up by John Pizzarelli, along with the Don Sobieski Big Band behind him. It is music from his last recording session, saxophonist Teddy Edwards now, to do Hank's tune.

rather uncommon and exotic vocal take on the intriguing Harlem Nocturne by Joanna Majoko and her Tiki Collective. Really appreciate you joining us here this hour. Guitar ace Herb Ellis to close the set for us now with Sunrise.

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It's jazz the way you like it, warm, cozy, and inviting. Jazz that's swinging and true. Jazz that's bopping and blue. 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Pull up a chair and stay a while. Got Houston Person to open the hour with the end of a love affair.

primo music there. Late 50s Ella Fitzgerald with Ben Webster, truly singing in a mellow tone. That's off of one of the first ever Grammy winners. A very mellow David Jay here along with you this hour. Coming up now, it's guitarist John Shannon and the Liberty Bridge.

0: 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In the age of Spotify and instantaneous streaming, why should you listen to public radio? 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

The Upbeat I Told You So, composed and led by pianist George Cables there, backed by vibist Bobby Hutcherson. Moving on now to L.A., tenor sax ace Teddy Edwards, who's all set to do the new Symphony Sid.

Born, raised, and grown right here in the USA, jazz music is both an art form and a story told through the instruments of America's greatest artistic pioneers. A story of oppression, resilience, adversity, and overcoming. The story of jazz music is almost as fascinating as the genre itself. Hear the music and experience the stories this Sunday at 5 p.m. on Jazz and the American Spirit. If you missed the Sunday episode, don't worry, you can catch a repeat Tuesday nights at 7 p.m. right here on Northwest Public Broadcasting's Jazz Service, KGEM 89.9 and KOHO 101.1.

That's Horace Silver and his trio doing his own Brother John, Brother Gene. Plus, we also heard Dave Lenhart doing Can't Take That Away From Me. It is the One for All band coming up next. They're all set to play back to back.

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You were so quiet there by yourself. Things were fine till they took you down, opened you up, and passed you around.

pianist Terence Winter Smith on the pastel piece Amalfi. That is from his Tranquil Walk in the Woods album. Earlier we heard Cat Russell serving up some quiet whiskey. It's Beatles music now to end this hour with Jazz Organics album. Earlier we heard Cat Russell serving up some

Jazz radio you can trust, low fat, high fiber, and loaded with all the musical vitamins and minerals you need. Getting this hour started, Harry Connick strictly playing piano as well as he does, with his buddy Ned Gould on sax. It's called Take Advantage.

That's Nat Adderley with his quintet on I Can't Give You Anything But Love. David J. here with all this jazz and some love. Coming up next, Renee Marie displaying her black lace Freudian slip.

Take a listen to this. Maybe this. Or perhaps something like this. Between the three, you may hear some influences of jazz and funk, some sounds from rock and pop, a scorching Arabian scale, and a hint of traditional folk charm. Well, all those sounds come from one band that's been opening ears and minds to jazz for two decades. It's none other than Snarky Puppy, a fusion group blending top-tier improvisation with soul and sounds from music from around the world. 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

the trademark tight and dry trumpet of Chet Baker on Moonlight in Vermont. All set now is Alan Toussaint with a musical taste of Bourbon Street here on Bright Mississippi.

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led by pianist Roger Davidson on Demi Corazon. And we also heard Blue Monk, as played by Thelonious Monk himself. It's a sentimental mood now, as done by Angela Hagenbach and her old friends.

A refreshingly jazzy updating of Close to You, courtesy Randy Johnston, with Joey D's B3 behind him. Time for just one more this hour, early 60s Stan Getz with Doc Severinsen and an all-star band.

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Hey, now that you're here, we've got an hour of great jazz radio just for you. It's the most experienced of the three generations of Pittsburgh jazzers gathered together on this album, The Past is the Present. Drummer Roger Humphreys with Dave Budway and Dwayne Dolphin to do the John Coltrane classic, Impressions.

Bethany James jazzing up the Joni Mitchell tune, Black Crow. David J. jazzing up this hour right along with you. Coming up next, saxophonist Dan Wielinski struts his stuff on Gershwin's Swonderful.

Think of all the time you've spent running in circles, moving from task to task with no end in sight. Sometimes even the smallest of tasks can build up, and without even noticing, they take you late into the night. Regardless of why you're up, maybe you're taking the night shift, finishing up some busy work, or just relaxing and enjoying the scenery, you can tune in right here to the Jazz Gem for Midnight Oil, a show exploring the jazz influence in all its outer reaches. With fusion, hip-hop, R&B, even bluegrass and more, the playlists on Midnight Oil have been curated to itch that scratch deep in your mind and keep your late-night flame lit. Catch Midnight Oil here on KGEM and Coho when the clock strikes 12 Friday morning, with a rerun for the early birds Wednesdays at 6 p.m. Light the flame and burn that midnight oil, only on the Jazz Gem.

You might have recognized Keith Jarrett's tune, Country, given an impressive and sensitive updating there by pianist Ariel Pocock, accompanied by Larry Grenadier and Julian Lage. It's late 70s vintage Charlie Bird with his drumless trio now, swinging on This Can't Be Love.

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An impressive teaming up of guitarist Grant Green with saxist Ike Quebec on Born to Be Blue. Before that, we hear Charlie Hayden with Joe Lovano and Gonzalo Rubalcaba and Moonlight. Here now, it's Dave Brubeck spotlighting one of the more highly regarded of his compositions, The Duke.

actually as highly accomplished as a pianist, as Nina Simone would be regarded as a singer. And you heard her ability there on Central Park Blues. We heard Chicagoan Patricia Barber prior to that on Easy to Love. Here now to conclude the hour, it's drummer Jeff Watts taking the lead on The Kiss.

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I'm Helen Wigger. It was back in 1959 that Antonio Carlos Jobim and Luis Bonfa collaborated to write Black Orpheus. We're going to hear a terrific version here by John Faddis, as well as guitarist Chuck Loeb. Hope you enjoy as much as I enjoy sharing it with you. Black Orpheus.

Patricia Barber, Just for a Thrill. Charlie Hunter, the guitarist. That's how we get things underway for this hour of music. Thanks for sharing the time with me. I'm Helen Wigger. McCoy Tyner with his trio from the early 60s, Days of Wine and Roses.

In the mid-20s, a young George Gershwin traveled to Paris in hopes of studying with the renowned teacher Nadia Boulanger. Upon meeting with him, however, she refused to give him lessons, fearing her rigorous classical training would ruin his jazz-centered style. Shortly afterwards, George sought out Maurice Ravel, who also rejected him for the same reason. After several months in Paris, Gershwin returned home, disappointed, but not empty-handed. He carried home with him an assortment of Parisian taxi horns, which would punctuate one of his most famous compositions, An American in Paris. A life lesson in the key of jazz.

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1: Well, now it takes more

Kevin Mahogany, along with Jeannie Bryson, Baby, You Got What It Takes, and earlier Sonny Stitt, along with Paul Gonzalez with My Mother's Eyes. Let's go back to 1995, drummer Tony Williams joined by Pat Metheny, Herbie Hancock, Michael Brecker, and Stanley Clarke. This is Cape Wilderness.

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Robin McKell with her version of Lover Man. Thanks so much for making jazz a part of your day. My name is Helen Wigger. Here is the Al Williams Jazz Society. The name of this, Romance.

Terrific sound from Randy Brecker and the NDR Big Band. That was Adina. And earlier, Annie Ross, accompanied by Jerry Mulligan, It Don't Mean a Thing. Thanks for joining me. I'm Helen Wigger. We close with pianist Jenna. And earlier, Annie Ross, accompanied by Jerry Mulligan, It Don't

0: Hey, you. Yeah, I mean you. Just because you're enjoying the sun doesn't mean you have to leave the jazz at home. 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

Well, if you like Andre Previn, Manhattan Transfer, and Dave Brubeck, you're in luck. We'll hear all of those artists this hour. I'm Helen Wigger. Let's get things underway with guitarist Russell Malone.

Andre Previn Trio with that performance of Stompin' at the Savoy. I'm Helen Wigger, stack of CDs, cup of coffee, and also music at the Manhattan Transfer with Java Jive.

tenor saxophonist Lester Young built a large part of his brand around wearing large-brimmed hats, often called pork pie hats. When he passed on in 1959, jazz bassist Charles Mingus was distraught, even though they had traveled and played in different circles. The evening Mingus received the news of Lester's death, he went home and wrote perhaps his most famous composition, Goodbye Pork Pie Hat. An homage to the memory of the Prez, Lester Young. A tribute in the key of jazz.

Such a smooth sound. Javon Jackson, along with Dr. Lonnie Smith behind the Hammond B3, Papa Lou, and earlier, Daoud, Allie Ryerson's Jazz Flute Big Band. We're going to hear a version of East of the Sun. This is John Basile.

0: Keyboardist Herbie Hancock wrote Watermelon Man because he wanted to write honestly about his own Black experience growing up in Chicago. He could remember the Watermelon Man selling melons on a horse-drawn cart in the cobblestone alleys of Chicago, the rhythm of the cartwheels rolling over the stone, and the melodic voices of neighborhood women calling out from their back porches.
1: Saying, "Hey, Watermelon Man!" And I started thinking, "Hey, Watermelon Man!" And that's how I came up with it.

Herbie Hancock is just one of the legendary voices you can hear on KJAM and Coho, your jazz service of Northwest Public Broadcasting.

What a group, what a venue. Dave Brubeck Quartet at the Newport Jazz Festival with Pennies from Heaven. My name is Helen Wigger. Here's Sarah Jones with the Afro Bop Alliance. This is Nature Boy.

Barry Harris Trio with Nacimiento. Harris, of course, the pianist, along with George Mraz bass and Leroy Williams on drums. Well, all too quick, this hour is rapidly coming to an end, but I think I'm going to close it out in grand style with guitarist Duke Robillard. You might remember his work with Roomful of Blues and Fabulous Thunderbirds. Here's Duke with Glide On.